0: one of the greatest songs ever. Mr. Big. Wait. I used to be able to hit that note. Can't anymore. Smoke too many cigarettes.
1: Coming up this Thursday night, a band that's never played Summer Nights is playing Summer Nights. They're called Bittersweet. They're our buddy Terrence Stone and his entourage that will be performing there. Should be a beautiful, hot summer night.
0: It really Thursday should night. Be, right?
1: And you can still get tickets to, you can still have your chance to win tickets to the grandstands at the fair.
0: Every right? week, every okay. week at Summer Nights, you come over to the Home Slice tent, you sign, you just basically scan the QR code right there on the tent, and you'll fill out a quick form, and you'll tell us a little bit why you love downtown Rapid City, and that's basically it, and that puts you in a running, and then we do a random drawing every week to see who wins that week to win two grandstand passes yeah. for the fair.
1: So come down and see Terrence with Bittersweet and just check out Summer Nights if you haven't been yet, because we're halfway through at least, I think.
0: I know. It's crazy to think about.
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13: From the Waring Sturgis Ford Weather Center, I'm meteorologist Ember Sky. The heat advisory continues through Thursday. Mostly clear tonight with a low near 71. Wednesday stays sunny and hot, topping out near 100. Wednesday night dips to 71 with another 100 Thursday.

0: Dude, yes! One of the greatest names in music history. Bare Naked Ladies. Almost as good as Butthole Surfers.
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2: All right, I want to give you one weird story here before we leave, because I want you to think about this. And I'm glad this woman's okay, for starters. But there was an 82-year-old North Carolina woman who survived 9 days. 9 days. Stuck in her bathtub.
0: What?
2: She fell on June 1st. She injured her back, couldn't climb out. Her phone was locked behind the bathroom door. No family nearby, no daily obligations. No one noticed anything until her brother called, couldn't reach her, and asked somebody to go check. They found her semi-conscious on June 10th. She survived by using her foot to turn the faucet and splash water to her face so she kind of got something to eat, to drink. Hospitalized with severe dehydration and bed sores. Now, the story itself is weird.
0: Isn't that why the life alert became a thing?
2: Kind of.
0: And those commercials at night?
2: But here's what I want you to do, Stitch.
0: I'm falling, I can't get up!
2: Let's say you were in this exact same situation. You slipped and fell in the tub.
0: Yeah.
2: Now, for the first 15, 20 minutes, you're going to be like, oh my God, what am I going to do, right? I can't get out. I can't
0: move. I would have figured out a way to get out.
2: You think you can, but sometimes your body won't let you. Anyway, you're there. Half hour creeps by, you're getting frustrated, and an hour goes by. Right, you're like, I don't know what I'm going to do, God dang it. A couple hours, you're still trying, you're doing different things, right? Brain's racing. 4 hours later, you're probably starting to get frustrated, a little panicky. Like, what the hell am I going to do? 8 hours later, you realize I'm still in the tub and I can't get out. You're still there for another 8.5 days.
0: You're trying to put me in this situation, and like, yeah, I can only imagine.
2: I know that's the thing with this story.
0: What do you go through in your mind?
2: What in your brain? How are you not broken by the time you are rescued?
0: Well,
2: she's
0: 82. She probably lived a really long life.
2: Maybe, yeah, maybe she had a lot to think back on, right? Over the time, I don't know.
0: Maybe her life flashed before her eyes, and she's like, "Oh yeah, this is actually pretty good life I lived here."
2: But even by day four, you're like, "Oh, I'm still alive."
0: That's why.
2: Right?
0: That's why old people shouldn't live alone, and that's why old people shouldn't drive.
2: Or check up on the old people in your life, okay? Make sure you're checking up on them.
0: Is old people, like, derogatory? I mean, I'm not meaning it that way.
2: I don't mean it that.
0: Let's say elderly.
2: Elderly people. People of a certain age. Check up on them.
0: Like, my grandpa is 94. Yeah. He lives by himself.
2: Well, that's not smart.
0: But he lives in a small town in Platte, South Dakota, where, like, my aunt can drive over there in 2 seconds. You know what I mean? Like,
2: do they check on him every day?
0: All the time.
2: Every day. Okay, that's good. That's good. Don't fall in the... What's his name?
0: His name's Tom.
2: Tom, don't fall in the tub, buddy.
0: He's not going to fall in the tub. That dude still works on lawnmowers, bro.
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1: That's all right, we're all done. Thank you very much for listening. We will talk to you again.
2: Thank you, thank you. This has been the best show ever.
1: Okay.
2: Stitch, thank you all because of me.
1: Stitch has got a lot of work to do tomorrow, so I'm letting him have the day off.
2: Yeah, you did give me the day off tomorrow, which is wild.
1: It's just I know you got stuff to catch up on.
2: But you won't let me go to Chicago with Oakley.
1: I don't want you to go to Chicago with Oakley. I'd rather you didn't. Although if it was just a day, that'd be different.
2: It is just a day. Well, it's just Monday, the 27th. I don't know. We'll see. And then he's like, just bring the baby. And I'm like, what? Bring the baby?
1: Yeah, just bring the baby. That said nobody ever when they were looking to go on vacation.
2: Well, it's not vacation. Anyway. It's a work thing.
1: Kind of. It's kind of a work thing. I mean, not for you, it wouldn't be a work thing. For Oakley, it's kind of a work thing.
2: I'm the manager. Okay. I manage things, and I delegate really well.
1: Do some more like managing we learned about. Than around here. All right. We got to go. Thanks for hanging out.
2: Bye.
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11: From the Waring Sturgis Ford Weather Center, I'm meteorologist Ember Sky. The heat advisory continues through Thursday. Mostly clear tonight with a low near 71. Wednesday stays sunny and hot, topping out near 100. Wednesday night dips to 71 with another 100 Thursday.

0: January, February, March, Brett. April, Stop May. It. Jason Derulo. Lady Gaga right now. I kind of screwed that up because I think we were supposed to say June.
1: I think we were.
0: Yeah. We messed it up.
1: That's all right. Yeah. Have a good night, everybody.
0: Bye.

0: right, let's do this. What up, Mario? Courtney Lopez back behind the mic, fired up that we get to hang with you for the next few hours. A lot of radio fun to get into, including my wife and I battling it out in a fresh round of Name That Tune later.
1: Plus, a fresh life hack or two waiting for us in Cordo's Corner. We'll dig into the buzz to see what is trending, filter through our mentions to see what is on your mind, all that, all your favorite music and more. So turn it up. You're on with Mario and Courtney Lopez.
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0: 93.9 The Mix. You're on Mario and Courtney Lopez, and some sad news in the buzz. Sam Neill, the beloved New Zealand actor known worldwide as Jurassic Park's Dr. Alan Grant in the original film, has passed away at 78 years old. He built a pretty remarkable 50-year career with over 150 films and TV shows. From his breakout in My Brilliant Career to iconic roles in Dead Calm, The Hunt for Red October, the whole Jurassic franchise, he was diagnosed with stage 3 blood cancer back in 2022. He fought hard and reached remission earlier this year, but he died unexpectedly on Monday.
1: It's always sad to hear. And 78, that's still young.
0: It is. It is young. He lived a pretty full life. And yeah, man, that's the awful thing about cancer. But God bless him and his family right now.
2: Coming up, more Mario Lopez coming up.
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19: From the Waring Sturgis Ford Weather Center, I'm meteorologist Ember Sky. The heat advisory continues through Thursday. Mostly clear tonight with a low near 71. Wednesday stays sunny and hot, topping out near 100. Wednesday night dips to 71 with another 100 Thursday.
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0: On Mario Courtney Lopez, music rolls on right after Cordo breaks down a few of the new things hitting TV and streaming today.
1: The Real Wolf of Wall Street. It's a three-part docuseries on Paramount Plus that dives into the true story behind Jordan Belfort with fresh interviews and details beyond the movie.
0: It's supposed to be pretty wild, and the movie was wild. So.
1: I didn't see the movie.
0: What? Okay.
1: Quarterback, season three on Netflix. It's following NFL stars through another intense season on and off the field.
0: Yeah, there's a few quarterbacks that are being followed, and not Justin Herbert from the Chargers, which I like. No distractions.
1: Very good. And HBO Max is technically a new comedy series poking fun at tech culture and startup life.
0: It's spelled like technique and then L-Y, very clever wordplay. Okay, HBO.
1: Did I pronounce it right?
0: Yes, you did.
2: Yeah, I think so.
1: Okay. Well,
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0: 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All night.
1: Yeah. Every night. I like nighttime radio because I can relax to it.
0: On with Mario Lopez.

0: You're on Mario Courtney Lopez. Got some July 14th birthdays to shout out shortly. In the meantime, any obscure holidays to celebrate today, honey?
1: It is National Mac and Cheese Day.
0: I don't think I've ever had a bad mac and cheese. It's like a French fry. You can't mess
2: it up. Oh, people can mess it up.
0: Really?
2: Oh, yes.
1: Yeah, I've had bad mac
2: people
1: and cheese.
2: People can mess it up.
0: You've had, oh, come on.
1: No, it can taste
0: bad.
1: Weird.
0: You just.
2: It can taste bland and just
1: no,
2: meh.
1: You can mess it up. And well, guess what? I've had a bad French fry, too.
0: Oh, come
1: and
0: on.
1: And I'm a French fry connoisseur.
0: See, I think you
2: did
0: can't
2: you go to that French fry
0: them.
2: Festival the other day?
1: I'm not that much of a connoisseur.
0: There was a French fry. It's one of the French fries and mac and cheese are one of those things that I don't think they're ever bad, but you can tell when you get a really, really good
1: oh,
0: one.
1: Oh, yeah. Yeah.
0: Even a bad one is better than most things.
2: They are hard to mess up. Yeah.

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1: All right, time to celebrate some July 14th birthdays. What up, Mario and Courtney Lopez here, as always. Frazier's going to tell us he's turning a year older. We're going to try to guess the age. Who do we got?
2: Conor McGregor, UFC great. You saw him over the weekend.
1: We did see him over the weekend, and he was looking all his years because he got injured, 20 seconds into the first round?
3: 69. To be exact.
1: Really? Well, that's when they stopped it.
3: Right.
1: Injured right away.
3: You know what? You are the professional here. I'll be quiet.
1: I say Connor is coming in at 38.
2: 38 is correct.
3: Oh.
2: Dan Reynolds from Imagine Dragons, lead singer.
3: Dan Reynolds, part of the Reynolds rap family.
2: Fun fact.
1: Wow, that would be good if he was.
3: I made that up. He's not. But imagine.
2: That he was.
3: That he was. He's turning 48.
1: No, much younger. 43.
2: 39.
1: Oh, even younger.
2: 39. Matthew Fox from Lost.
1: He was in the Madison recently playing brothers with Kurt Russell.
3: Oh, yeah.
1: And he looked a lot older. I don't know if they just aged him up.
2: Well, he always kind of had like grayish hair. It was like starting to turn gray. And then, I think he looks much older now.
1: No, he looks much older now. But I don't think he's that old. I'm going to say he's 56.
3: Well, he now is a certified bonificiary.
1: Bonificiary? What is that word?
3: Silver fox, if you will.
2: Okay.
1: First defined bonificiary.
2: Bonificiary. Yeah, could we define that real quick?
3: He is 55.
2: So we're not defining it. Okay. He's 60. Okay. Finally, Jane Lynch from Glee and Hollywood Game Night, where she called Mario out for cheating.
1: Liar face.
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21: From the Waring Sturgis Ford Weather Center, I'm meteorologist Ember Sky. The heat advisory continues through Thursday. Mostly clear tonight with a low near 71. Wednesday stays sunny and hot, topping out near 100. Wednesday night dips to 71 with another 100 Thursday.
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0: Y'all, Mario Courtney Lopez, keeping the music coming your way as we get ready for another pop culture pop quiz. We're going to play a fresh round of Name That Tune today. Can you tell us what the theme is there, Frazier?
1: You're going to have to guess Imagine Dragons songs because it is Dan Reynolds' birthday today.
0: Oh, okay.
1: And here, quick bonus point ahead of any of the songs, if you can tell me how old he is.
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1: No.
0: 36.
1: Incorrect. 39. 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
0: I knew it was in the 30s.
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0: 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All right, choose your side, Team Mario or Team Cordo. Back to name them.
2: No recollection.
0: Back to name that too. 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
1: You're on Mario Courtney Lopez, wasting no time, getting right to a fresh round of Name That Tune. Frazier just told us today we're guessing Imagine Dragons songs in honor of the band's lead singer, Dan Reynolds' birthday today. Just 1 point for the song title, since they're all Imagine Dragons. So pretty much just 1 point, straight up. Let's get our hands on the buzzers.
2: Here we go. Courtney.
3: I'm a believer. No, Believer's the song.
1: No. You already said
3: no,
1: it.
3: She already said it.
1: She already said it. You can't go back.
2: Everyone stop.
3: Believer.
2: No. Judges, which is
1: no,
2: Nichols.
1: You can't.
2: Stop. Everyone stop.
1: She already said her
2: judges,
1: first thing.
2: Judges.
3: Nichols.
2: What do I do?
1: No.
2: Do I accept? Stop. Stop talking. Do I accept? Do I accept what she said first, which is I'm a believer, or
1: no,
2: do I accept her realizing and then going believer?
1: That's a mistake. That's
2: which
1: a mistake.
2: Which do I accept?
4: We'll accept Courtney's answer.
2: It's 1-0 then.
1: Wow.
2: 1-0. Here we go. Hands on buzzers.
1: Hello, help me God.
2: Incorrect.
3: No.
2: Somebody looked up a list over there.
1: That sound looked... I didn't.
3: I did not.

0: going to need an answer.
1: Come on, that's way too long.
0: Four, three,
2: call
0: two.
2: Me Sally.
0: Incorrect. Bad liar.
2: Bad liar. Oh.
0: Bad liar. It is 1-0. Still, there's one more in this round. Hands on buzzers.
3: Give me some time to think.
0: I'm Courtney.
2: Shouldn't have done that. Thunder.
0: Incorrect.
1: I know that one.
0: Oh, this sounds like Mario's song. I'm in the bathroom.
1: Radioactive.
0: Incorrect. Bones.
1: Oh,
0: Bones is that one. It's 1-0. We're going to go to break, come back, and we'll do another.
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21: From the Waring Sturgis Ford Weather Center, I'm meteorologist Ember Sky. The heat advisory continues through Thursday. Mostly clear tonight with a low near 71. Wednesday stays sunny and hot, topping out near 100. Wednesday night dips to 71 with another 100 Thursday.
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0: Round two, Name That Tune. What up? You're all Mario Courtney Lopez trying to guess Imagine Dragons songs this hour in honor of lead singer Dan Reynolds' birthday. The score is 1-0. Just one in this round. Let's get our hands on the
1: buzzers. Mario is winning.
2: No, he's not.
1: Courtney's winning. Yeah,
0: but I should be
1: there
0: winning.
1: There was controversy. It was a whole thing, and I just brought it up
2: winning,
1: again.
2: You haven't guessed one.
0: I would have guessed Believer.
2: No, you wouldn't.
0: Well, yes, I had.
1: Well, he would then, because you already told him the answer after you said, I'm a Believer, which is a Monkey song, which is a whole different
2: thing. I was saying, I'm a Believer of the band.
0: You can't say anything other than the answer.
1: When it's Mickey Jones' birthday, we'll do I'm a Believer.
2: Note taken.
1: Mickey Jones and the Monkees? I think he is. Here we go. One in this round. When

0: life here.
1: I need an answer.
2: What is it?
1: I need an answer.
0: Three, this is my two, kingdom
1: one.
0: Come. Kingdom come.
1: Incorrect. Demons.
2: Demons.
1: Demons.
2: Dang it.
1: We almost got the whole song out of Courtney.
2: Okay.
1: We're going to play some music.
0: I know it.
1: Come back. It's still 1-0. Courtney's winning. We're going to come back and do another one.
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0: on Mario Courtney Lopez in the middle of an Imagine Dragons theme game of Name That Tune in honor of Dan Reynolds' birthday today. The score is 2-1.
1: Nope. 1-0.
0: It's 1-0. One song in this round. Let's get to it. Go.
1: Here we go.

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2: No, keep playing it.
1: Is that the only song you know?
3: Dang. Well, I'm just a slave unto the night.
0: Now remember when I told you. Courtney.
2: Save My Life?
0: Incorrect. I Bet My Life.
1: Why didn't you just give her that one? You gave her the other one.
2: Oh, who's butthurt over there?
0: And it was a completely different order. Okay. There. So 1-0.
1: Yes.
0: We're going to play some music, come back, and wrap this up.
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1: Final round to name that tune. Mario Courtney Lopez here. Been trying to guess Imagine Dragons songs this hour in honor of lead singer Dan Reynolds' birthday today. Hopefully he's not listening.
2: I know.
1: The score is only 1-0. We know the songs, we just don't know the titles.
2: I'm a huge fan, Dan. I'm just having a brain fart.
3: They also completely forgot your age 2 minutes after we said what it was.
1: Yes.
3: All right. Here we go.

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4: That's radioactive!
0: Why did you not guess radioactive that time?
4: I can't believe I'd have guessed radioactive.
0: Come
4: God.
0: On.
4: All right, let's do it.
0: I was like, he's definitely getting this one.
4: I'm going to get that. See, because it's because you tricked me.
1: No, see, like, I don't feel bad at all.
4: I knew that was radioactive.
3: Here we go. 1-0. Okay. There are 2 left. Hands on buzzers.
2: Okay, go. Just a young
3: girl. That was Mario Barley.
4: Thunder!
3: That is correct. 1-1.
4: It's a tie.
3: And there is one left. This will be worth 39 points since Dan Reynolds is 39 today. Here we go.

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1: That is correct.
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15: From the Waring Sturgis Ford Weather Center, I'm meteorologist Ember Sky. The heat advisory continues through Thursday. Mostly clear tonight with a low near 71. Wednesday stays sunny and hot, topping out near 100. Wednesday night dips to 71 with another 100 Thursday.
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1: You're on Mario Courtney Lopez. 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What you got, honey?
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1: Okay.
2: There's the 4-7-8 breathing.
1: Huh.
2: So what you do is you inhale quietly through your nose for 4 seconds. 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Repeat it 4 times. It calms the nervous system, and that helps.
1: Yeah, that'll get you lightheaded. You're okay.
2: Progressive muscle relaxation. Tense and then slowly release muscle groups from toes to head. Great for releasing physical tension.
1: Okay.
2: The body scan or visualization. 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Or picture a calm scene, a beach, a forest in detail.
1: Hmm. Who pictures a forest?
3: I don't know.
2: Well,
1: that's calm. Forests seem creepy to me, but okay.
2: No, but look at all the greenery we have on our deck now, because it's very
1: That's more jungly, but yes.
2: But it is very calming, right?
1: Yes, it is.
2: Cold feet trick. Stick your feet out from under the covers or put them on a cool part of the sheet. It can help lower the core body temperature. And that
1: you like
2: helps.
1: Sleeping with one leg out and one leg in.
2: I call it the kickstand.
1: Yes.
4: More Mario Lopez on the way.
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8: From the Waring Sturgis Ford Weather Center, I'm meteorologist Ember Sky. The heat advisory continues through Thursday. Mostly clear tonight with a low near 71. Wednesday stays sunny and hot, topping out near 100. Wednesday night dips to 71 with another 100 Thursday.
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0: 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Oh,
1: you can check out Beyonce. 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
0: Was it really a surprise? That's his wife.
2: Or maybe to the audience.
0: To the audience, yeah.
2: Okay. I'm sure he knew. Yeah. Otherwise, that would be really awkward.
1: Jack Antonoff and Margaret Qualley say they still love each other deeply amid the split. You can find out what that's all about.
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1: 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Questions, comments, random thoughts, whatever you got. Who's this from, honey?
2: This is from that salty Joannie.
1: Okay.
2: And she said, community announcement. This is not I wear lemon juice for deodorant weather.
1: What?
2: Put on the chemicals, please.
1: Who's wearing lemon juice for deodorant?
2: I guess it's a new thing that
1: That's some
2: people...
1: granola thing. No. Don't do that.
3: Or the people are like, oh, I wear the natural deodorant that doesn't work. No. Yeah. Wear the stuff that works.
1: No. You need as many chemicals as possible, especially in the summertime. And those deodorants that say they work for 4 to 8 hours.
3: Don't push it.
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19: From the Waring Sturgis Ford Weather Center, I'm meteorologist Ember Sky. The heat advisory continues through Thursday. Mostly clear tonight with a low near 71. Wednesday stays sunny and hot, topping out near 100. Wednesday night dips to 71 with another 100 Thursday.
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0: Mario Courtney Lopez here. Music rolls on in a sec, but first, want to let you know we've got your chance to see Bryan Adams on tour. 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

0: Y'all, more Courtney Lopez music rolls on after some quick buzz. We told you last week that Miley is getting a Barbie. Well, Barbie also now is getting a postage stamp. The U.S. Postal Service is partnering with Mattel on a collection of stamps featuring the iconic doll through the years, dressed for 10 iconic careers. From soccer player to astronaut, the release coincides with the National Barbie Doll Collectors Convention that's now underway in Texas. The Barbie Forever stamps became available at post offices nationwide on Saturday.
1: Very interesting. The only time I ever need a stamp now is when I send Christmas cards.
0: We don't do it for the party invites?
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1: You're all Mario Courtney Lopez. Did you catch Ellie Goulding perform during the 2026 FIFA World Cup quarterfinals? If you didn't, Ellie crushed her hit lights at the match between England and Norway in Miami. She even delivered a pregame performance of Outside before returning at halftime to sing Lights on a stage in the stands.
2: England will face Argentina next, and the winner advancing to the World Cup final, where Justin Bieber, BTS, Shakira, and Madonna are set to perform. So cool.
1: That is very cool, and I think they're extending the halftime show because it was originally 15 minutes. It might be 20 now. Still going to get in and out of there, though.
3: More Mario Lopez on the way.
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22: From the Waring Sturgis Ford Weather Center, I'm meteorologist Ember Sky. The heat advisory continues through Thursday. Mostly clear tonight with a low near 71. Wednesday stays sunny and hot, topping out near 100. Wednesday night dips to 71 with another 100 Thursday.
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0: 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Music rolls on after a reminder that our 2026 iHeartRadio Music Festival presented by Capital One is back. September 18th and 19th in Vegas. Two nights, one stage, and an incredible lineup. BTS, Benson Boone, Cardi B, Goo Goo Dolls, Kenny Chesney, Lainey Wilson, Muse, Weezer, Zara Larsson, Snoop, and more.
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1: You're on Mario Courtney Lopez, quickly squeezing in one last thing before we head out for the night. Mrs. Lopez and I had a fun little romantic weekend getaway to Vegas to check out the UFC fights this past weekend. We usually go for two nights. We only went for one, but we made the most out of it.
2: Oh, yeah.
1: Landed, went straight to the hotel, took a nap.
2: Yep.
1: Power nap. Go nap.
2: You must.
1: Yes, and it was much needed because we had a great time at the fights, which were sold out. It was Conor McGregor's big return. The card was excellent. Conor ended up getting hurt right away, unfortunately. But what a fun group of people were sitting by. I was sitting literally next to Taylor Sheridan.
3: Mm-hmm. And we loved
1: his shows. He was so cool. You were next to Theo Vaughn, honey, who's super cool.
2: I know.
1: And then we had Vince Vaughn, Mel Gibson, a lot of people.
2: Two Vaughns.
1: Spelled differently.
3: So not related.
1: A lot of Taylor's casts from his show.
3: Oh, were there
1: from
3: too.
1: His shows were there, which was kind of cool, and it was a lot of fun. We even went out afterwards, stayed up late for us. We saw Robin Thicke sing a nice little duet with his mom.
3: Did he call you Rio?
1: That was cool. Yeah, he always calls you Rio. Rio.
2: How funny.
1: But Rio. Yeah, that was kind of nice to see with him and his mom, and he sang some like oldies classics.
3: Nice.
1: That was cool.
2: Still feeling it today, though.
1: Yeah, still feeling it today.
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16: From the Waring Sturgis Ford Weather Center, I'm meteorologist Ember Sky. The heat advisory continues through Thursday. Mostly clear tonight with a low near 71. Wednesday stays sunny and hot, topping out near 100. Wednesday night dips to 71 with another 100 Thursday.
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1: That is right. Until then, it's Mario and Courtney Lopez saying goodnighty, Tito. 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

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Karma's on your scent like a bounty hunter. 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
11: From the Waring Sturgis Ford Weather Center, I'm meteorologist Ember Sky. The heat advisory continues through Thursday. Mostly clear tonight with a low near 71. Wednesday stays sunny and hot, topping out near 100. Wednesday night dips to 71 with another 100 Thursday.
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14: From the Waring Sturgis Ford Weather Center, I'm meteorologist Ember Sky. The heat advisory continues through Thursday. Mostly clear tonight with a low near 71. Wednesday stays sunny and hot, topping out near 100. Wednesday night dips to 71 with another 100 Thursday.
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8: From the Waring Sturgis Ford Weather Center, I'm meteorologist Ember Sky. Mostly clear overnight with temperatures falling to around 71. The heat advisory continues later today with sunshine and a high near 100. Thursday stays sunny and hot, topping out near 100.
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6: From the Waring Sturgis Ford Weather Center, I'm meteorologist Ember Sky. Mostly clear overnight, with temperatures falling to around 71. The heat advisory continues later today with sunshine and a high near 100. Thursday stays sunny and hot, topping out near 100.
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5: From the Waring Sturgis Ford Weather Center, I'm meteorologist Ember Sky. Mostly clear overnight, with temperatures falling to around 71. The heat advisory continues later today with sunshine and a high near 100. Thursday stays sunny and hot, topping out near 100.
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5: From the Waring Sturgis Ford Weather Center, I'm meteorologist Ember Sky. Mostly clear overnight with temperatures falling to around 71. The heat advisory continues later today with sunshine and a high near 100. Thursday stays sunny and hot, topping out near 100.
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5: From the Waring Sturgis Ford Weather Center, I'm meteorologist Ember Sky. Mostly clear overnight with temperatures falling to around 71. The heat advisory continues later today with sunshine and a high near 100. Thursday stays sunny and hot, topping out near 100.
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2: From the Waring Sturgis Ford Weather Center, I'm meteorologist Ember Sky. Mostly clear overnight, with temperatures falling to around 71. The heat advisory continues later today with sunshine and a high near 100. Thursday stays sunny and hot, topping out near 100.
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4: From the Waring Sturgis Ford Weather Center, I'm meteorologist Ember Sky. Mostly clear overnight, with temperatures falling to around 71. The heat advisory continues later today with sunshine and a high near 100. Thursday stays sunny and hot, topping out near 100.
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7: From the Waring Sturgis Ford Weather Center, I'm meteorologist Ember Sky. Mostly clear overnight with temperatures falling to around 71. The heat advisory continues later today with sunshine and a high near 100. Thursday stays sunny and hot, topping out near 100.
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7: From the Waring Sturgis Ford Weather Center, I'm meteorologist Ember Sky. Mostly clear overnight, with temperatures falling to around 71. The heat advisory continues later today with sunshine and a high near 100. Thursday stays sunny and hot, topping out near 100.
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4: From the Waring Sturgis Ford Weather Center, I'm meteorologist Ember Sky. Mostly clear overnight, with temperatures falling to around 71. The heat advisory continues later today with sunshine and a high near 100. Thursday stays sunny and hot, topping out near 100.
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11: From the Waring Sturgis Ford Weather Center, I'm meteorologist Ember Sky. Mostly clear overnight, with temperatures falling to around 71. The heat advisory continues later today with sunshine and a high near 100. Thursday stays sunny and hot, topping out near 100.
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4: From the Waring Sturgis Ford Weather Center, I'm meteorologist Ember Sky. Mostly clear overnight with temperatures falling to around 71. The heat advisory continues later today with sunshine and a high near 100. Thursday stays sunny and hot, topping out near 100.
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2: thanks for tuning in.
0: I'm going to bring us back to reality.
2: And subscribe and follow.
3: That.
2: Smash that like button. Am I right?
0: Maybe that was a big mistake starting with yo, yo, yo.
2: Oh, yeah, maybe.
3: Okay. Well, I thought it was great.
2: I want to pull out now. Everything was going great.
3: Don't pull out. Let's commit to this child.
0: How about it's National Give Something Away Day?
2: Yeah, I did.
0: What are we going to give away? Our hearts?
3: Yeah, I'm going to give away a free hug to the most beautiful woman in
0: Wait
3: the world.
0: Wait a minute. Are you guys drinking energy drinks without me?
2: That would be him. I just have one.
3: Wow,
2: I've been drinking from the other
3: Amy,
2: side.
3: Wow, Amy, how come sometimes I bring you one, but you never bring me anything?
0: Sometimes it's because my husband brought me one.
3: Okay, well,
2: yeah,
3: that's very nice of him. That's very sweet.
2: Yeah, that's nice of him to bring you an energy drink. It's not like you work with anybody. don't bring enough for the class.
0: Hey, your wife brings you things.
2: Not lately. No, she
0: hasn't. Yeah, it's been a while, hasn't it?
2: She sure hasn't visited me at work. Like, she has a job or something.
0: Yeah.
2: So annoying.
0: I miss that.
2: Yeah, super annoying. She gives me things. Can't talk about that on radio. But,
3: Okay, anyway. Yeah, let's give something away. I'm going to give away my 2 cents. You guys are great.
2: Boom.
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1: I'm still waking up in the morning. Get up.
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1: Do you guys know what the UV index means?
0: Not really.
1: Me
0: Something
1: neither.
0: About aerosol hairspray.
1: Huh?
0: I'm just kidding. I don't know.
1: Yeah, me neither. The reason I don't think you're kidding.
0: Do you remember back in the day when you weren't supposed to use aerosol because it was going to break the ozone layer?
1: I'm sure it did.
2: Oh, yeah. So you're getting into like the atmospheric.
1: Which is
2: so
1: okay. Now
0: but it was a whole lie.
2: Yes, I get that. And I mean, I don't know if it was a lie. I don't know any of that stuff. I will just say I understand that you had a from A to B idea of why those were connected.
1: Yeah,
2: and at first I thought you were making no sense.
1: No.
0: I'm not, probably.
1: No,
0: but I don't care.
1: The reason I bring it up is like the other day I was talking to Scout and she was talking about how she was out fishing and she was trying to get a sunburn or get tan or something out on the lake. And she's like, but the UV index was 11, and only 11 or something. And I was like, I don't even know what that means. You know what
0: either.
1: I mean? And like, is that low? Is that high? I just had no idea. And then I'm like, you know, as a ginger adjacent, I should know what the UV index means because it pertains to my life.
0: Me too, Zachy.
1: My livelihood, you know?
2: Yeah, I mean, I do know what it means now.
1: And so talking about it, it's like, how hot it was. It's been hot. It's hot right now. It's hot this morning. I woke up hot, went to bed. It was hot. It's been hot all day.
0: The red flag's been extended through Thursday.
1: Yeah, of course, because it's hot. And so,
0: at 4:32.
1: Yeah.
0: I don't know.
1: Exactly. At precisely 4:32, there will be no more red flag situation. Whoever puts the red flag out, red flag. You know what I mean?
2: And the fact that they're saying 4:32 p.m. instead of just like around 5, maybe.
1: Yeah.
2: Like, how do they know?
0: And by the way, I made up that 4:32.
1: Well, either way. But it sounds legit. That's what they do. So anyways, when we come back, I want to talk about the UV index because I looked it up and then we can learn together.
0: Okay. Learned.
3: That's a hot one.
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11: From the Waring Sturgis Ford Weather Center, I'm meteorologist Ember Sky. The heat advisory continues through Thursday. We'll have sunshine and intense heat today, topping out near 100. Tonight stays mostly clear, dropping to 72, with another sunny Thursday reaching 100.

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1: Okay, so we're talking about UV index. And, you know, Amy thought it was something to do with Aquanet.
0: Aerosol hairspray.
1: Aquanet, which probably was the leading cause of our ozone layer. It was in the 80s and 90s in their Aquanet, which was Amy.
0: Heck yeah.
1: But for real girls, tease those bangs. But the UV index is an international standard scale ranging from 0 to 11 plus, which is weird.
0: Wait, repeat that?
1: It's an international standard scale ranging from 0 to 11 plus, which is like, it's like a guitar amp. No, man, 11.
2: But no, and it just goes to 11 plus, though.
1: 11 plus. That is the after 11, they're like, it's bad.
0: But what does it mean?
1: It's bad. I'm about to explain it to you. Settle down. It measures the intensity of the sun's harmful ultraviolet radiation. So essentially what they're saying is they measure it off of, and there's different factors. It's not just how hot it is. It's the UV index of, like, is there snow on the ground? Are you by sand? Are you by water reflective? That will affect the UV index. Are you just out in a green field? It's going to be less. So, like, today it started out at, like, a low of nothing because it was dark. And then and when the sun comes up, it slowly climbs to a 10. And I think we're right now it's like an 8 or 9, but they're guessing it's going to get to a 10 today, which is very high. So they break it down into these categories. Green, which is 0 to 2, minimal risk. Enjoy the outdoor activities safely, but wear sunglasses on bright days. 3 to 5 is yellow, moderate risk of harm. Sunscreen SPF 30 plus is recommended if you are spending time outdoors. Then 6 to 7 is orange. It's a high risk. Seek shade, wear protective clothing, and apply sunscreen every 2 hours because you can get a sunburn within 20 minutes. Very high is the 8 to 10 range. Skin can burn quickly. Limit your time outside, especially between 10 a.m. and 4 p.m. And then 11 plus is violet. Extreme risk of overexposure. Avoid being in the sun if possible. And especially if you're unprotected, it will burn in minutes. So that's the UV index.
2: Whoa, dude. I should have known about this sooner.
1: Right. Because I always hear him talk about, well, the UV index is going to be out of something. And you're like, I don't even know what that means.
2: All right, cool, dude.
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3: Good morning from the Home Slice News Center. At today's meeting, the Rapid City Legal and Finance Committee will consider and discuss a proposed real estate agreement involving property for the new sports complex. The proposed agreement between Pete Lean and Sons and the city would donate over 22.65 acres of property located between Seeger Drive, East Mall Drive, North La Crosse, and Tisch Boulevard. The intent of the property donation is for construction of a sports complex by the end of 2029. The Meade County Commission has passed second reading of its ordinance, which will introduce a local sales tax to help lower property taxes for residents. Ordinance 60 would establish a gross receipts tax on goods, services, and electronically transferred products sold within the county. The move follows the passage of Senate Bill 96. All monies in the fund must be used to provide owner-occupied properties with a tax credit against the county portion of their property tax bill. From the Home Slice News Center, I'm Gary Matthews reporting.

0: Yeah.
1: I'll just go to bed. I'm tired.
0: I want to watch Friends with you.

0: four, six, eight. Me and their mom were like 50. You know what I mean? We need SPF 50, 150 if they got it. But what I want to know is, there's all those rumors about sunscreen. Like, actually, after SPF X, it doesn't even matter. Like, there's nothing better than SPF 50. I can't remember what they said. So, like, you'll see SPF 100, 75, and you're like,
1: but it's not really doing anything extra.
0: But I don't know if any of that's true. That's all just rumors I've heard. Also, I hate lotion, especially sunscreen. Like, you're like, yeah, it's on your hands. And so when I rub it on my skin, it's like, fine, I have to have my mom do it. You know what I mean?
1: So it's not on your palms?
0: Or the aerosol, the spray. So here we are back to, you know, Aquanet with Amy. And I got the aerosol. The nice thing about the aerosol stuff, too, is like with this male pattern baldness, like it'll go between my hairs and it'll protect my scalp.
1: Okay. I like it.
0: My ears and everything. But yeah, so I like the spray stuff way better than actually applying nasty lotion. But there's some people, like yesterday I went golfing, and somebody was like, here's some sunscreen, dude, and it was lotion. I was like, no.
1: I'm good.
2: My dermatologist gets so mad at me because I don't wear sunscreen because I'm half ginger, and then my mom is dark. So
0: yeah.
2: I tan really
0: easily. Your skin's great.
2: But I also freckle.
1: Yeah. Oh,
2: at the same time.
1: Interesting. Yeah. The dark freckle.
2: Yeah.
0: Yeah, it's weird.
1: Nice.
2: I know, it is weird.
1: Yeah, I'm just, we know who I am.
2: You're a ginger.
1: No.
0: Ginger
1: no,
0: adjacent.
1: No. Yeah, ginger adjacent. Okay? I don't wear sunscreen, and I'm an idiot.
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0: Nearing Sturgis Ford Weather Center, I'm meteorologist Ember Sky. The heat advisory continues through Thursday. We'll have sunshine and intense heat today, topping out near 100. Tonight's day is mostly clear, dropping to 72, with another sunny Thursday reaching 100.
1: I will survive without you.

0: Anchor Dynamics with Neon Trees and your Roadhouse Show. I'm so proud of you both with all these high temperatures. Neither one of you has a sunburn yet.
1: I don't. He does.
2: You don't know me that well.
0: I don't see a sunburn.
2: I took my shirt off.
1: You haven't?
2: And I will.
0: I believe you.
2: I'm peeling from a sunburn of last week, and my neck is redder from golfing the
0: other
2: night. So, yeah.
0: Wow. Okay, well, I guess I'm not proud of you.
1: I'm proud.

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1: From the Rapid City Post, this is the Daily Slice for Wednesday, July 15th of 2026. I'm Amy Rose, and here's what's going on. A commercial building at L&S Trailer Repair and Welding at 122 Box Elder Road was damaged in a structure fire reported around 2 p.m. Tuesday. Fire crews found the building and neighboring U-Haul trailers fully involved, prompting a defensive response as the fire spread into surrounding grass. The city of Box Elder said crews later knocked down the blaze with assistance from multiple Black Hills fire departments, law enforcement agencies, and community partners. Officials thanked first responders, local businesses, and residents for their support during the response. The Rapid City Public Works Committee approved agreements Tuesday for the demolition of 28 condemned garages and sheds at Star Village, citing safety concerns. If approved by the City Council on July 20th, demolition will begin in August with a $133,500 cost assessed to property owner Zadik Rapid City Portfolio 1. Rapid City officials said the structures remain despite previous demolition orders. Officials also reported more than $533,000 in unpaid utility bills tied to Zadik properties, including more than $344,000 at Star Village, along with about $26,000 in unpaid code enforcement abatements dating to 2023. Pennington County said more departments have resumed normal operations as recovery continues from a recent cybersecurity incident. County officials said security validation and monitoring remains underway before additional systems are restored. The Register of Deeds can again process vital record requests, but is accepting cash only while planning and zoning has resumed normal services with cash or check payments. The Treasurer's Office remains unable to process vehicle registrations or payments, and the Auditor's Office cannot process lien payments. Officials said no public action is needed, and anyone affected by a potential personal information breach will be notified directly. And the annual Hills Alive Christian Music Festival will be held July 18th through the 19th at Memorial Park in Rapid City. The 2026 lineup includes Ann Wilson, Sidewalk Prophets, 10th Avenue North, and other artists. Organizers said about 35,000 people attended last year's two-day event, which also features kids' activities, vendors, food trucks, and ministry areas. Guests are encouraged to bring lawn chairs and blankets, with shade tents allowed in designated areas. Volunteers are still needed for parking, first aid, beverage sales, the prayer tent, and teardown. And now over to Zachary Conger for national and international news.
2: Good morning. U.S. inflation cooled last month as the cost of gas, clothes, and used cars fell, providing some relief to consumers, though much of the progress could be reversed if the Iran war keeps worsening. Prices dropped 0.4% in June from May, the largest monthly drop in 4 years, the Labor Department said Tuesday. On a yearly basis, inflation declined to 3.5%, down from year-over-year gain of 4.2% in May, and lower than many economists expected. Yet oil prices jumped Monday as the United States renewed attacks on Iran, and many Americans have soured on the economy after 5 years of elevated inflation. In other news, billionaire Warren Buffett omitted Bill Gates Foundation from his annual donations this year after disclosures of the Microsoft co-founder's ties to convicted sex offender Jeffrey Epstein. He'll donate about $6 billion to four family foundations, but didn't mention Gates. Buffett also said in his statement that he wants all of his remaining Berkshire Hathaway stock, worth nearly $146 billion, donated to charity by the end of 2034. Most of Buffett's donations since 2006 have gone to the Gates Foundation. Buffett told CNBC in March that he hadn't talked to Gates since before the Epstein files were released in 2025. They used to be exceptionally close friends. Gates denies any knowledge of Epstein's crimes and hasn't been accused of any wrongdoing.
1: And finally, an experimental drug might help slow early Alzheimer's disease in a markedly different way than current treatments by lowering the brain's production of protein called tau. Today, two Alzheimer's drugs can modestly slow cognitive decline by clearing away buildup of a different protein, amyloid. But tau plays a role too, and there are no tau-targeting drugs. Researchers at the Alzheimer's Association International Conference reported new findings Tuesday suggesting Biogen's experimental drug divinersen also might offer the benefit. The company plans a larger study to tell It's one of multiple novel but early stage attempts to fight the mind-robbing disease. That was your Daily Slice for Wednesday, July 15th of 2026. The Daily Slice is a production of Home Slice Media Group and the Rapid City Post. 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Meteorologist Ember Sky. Executive producer Mark Houston. Engineered by Chris Jaquez. I'm Amy Rose. Have a great day.
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0: Ariana Grande, Break Free on the mix with the Roadhouse. It's time for some friendly competition.
1: Well, maybe it is stupid, but it's also dumb.
0: Time for Stupid Criminal. All three of us have chosen a headline, and we need your votes so we can decide which one to tell you about.
2: All right, I've got a headline for you. A Little League president used the team's money for strip clubs and erectile dysfunction pills.
3: I don't see the problem.
2: I knew you wouldn't.
3: Mine is driver sentenced to jail for brake checking.
0: Okay. And mine, a man pepper sprayed a family because they wouldn't pet his dog.
3: You pet my dog. No, sir, I don't want to pet your dog.
1: Pet him now!
0: Yeah, so which one of those do you want to hear about? Text Amy, Brandon, or Zachy, or Amy. And then we'll get the story out.
3: Is that how that works?
0: Yeah. That's
2: no way.
0: Yeah.
3: No way. Stop it.
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0: Okay, go. Here it goes again on the mix. Hey, we need your votes for Stupid Criminal. Text in a vote. Come on.
1: Alrighty. Vote Zachy Moon. A Little League president used the team's money for strip clubs and erectile dysfunction pills.
2: I like it. Mine is a driver sentenced to jail for brake checking.
0: Okay. And vote Amy for a man pepper sprayed a family because they wouldn't pet his dog. 348-3939. Text, nope, that's the wrong number. 348-9390.
2: Did you guys hear about the 103-year-old that spooned a band?
0: What?
1: Whoa, dude.
0: Like
1: talk about a groupie.
2: This happened in Bangor, Maine.
0: Was he the big spoon or little spoon?
2: Well, I'll tell you. Mary Hunter, who's celebrating her 103rd birthday just the other day, what she did was doing what comes natural. She walked into her party. Hunter heard live music and quickly jumped into action by grabbing some spoons and joining the band on stage and playing the spoons.
0: Oh, playing the spoons.
1: And it's an old lady.
2: My gosh, yeah. You guys are perverted.
1: I thought she was like the very first groupie ever, and she was just going out with style.
0: Ooh.
2: Her daughter, Janet Ellie, also really old.
1: Also
2: if you think about
1: really
2: it,
1: old.
2: Well, I don't know. It doesn't say her age, but I'm just kind of taking a guess. If your mom's 103... You're 83?
1: She's at least in her 70s, and that's pushing it.
0: Back in that day, they started even younger than we do today.
2: That's what I'm saying.
1: She's probably 90.
0: Yeah.
2: She could be in her late 80s, and it's like, we got the blind leading the blind out here. You know what I'm saying? Anyway, her daughter, Janet Ellie, marveled at the milestone. You are almost as half as old as the United States, she said. And yeah, kind of.
1: Oh, my gosh.
2: Almost. Not quite. But yeah, Ellie told her mother when she asked her secret to longevity, she said, you just keep, you be kind to everyone, help other people, and eat great food.
0: Oh.
2: So
1: yeah. You just got to eat good food with all them spoons you got.
0: And drink beer.
2: I like the old people when you ask, what's the key to longevity? And they're smoking a cigarette. Well, that's to tell you. I drink a lot of beer and cigarettes, okay?
0: My grandma lived forever, and she just ate sugar all day.
2: Yeah. Oh. See, it works. Well, one works for one, doesn't work for the other, is what I'm trying to say.
3: What you people laughing at?
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11: From the Waring Sturgis Ford Weather Center, I'm meteorologist Ember Sky. The heat advisory continues through Thursday. We'll have sunshine and intense heat today, topping out near 100. Tonight stays mostly clear, dropping to 72, with another sunny Thursday reaching 100.
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1: Text in Zachy Moon. Little League president used the team's money for strip clubs and erectile dysfunction pills.
2: That's a Little League I want my kid in. You know, mine is mine is driver sentenced to jail for brake checking.
0: And mine, a man pepper sprayed a family because they wouldn't pet his dog. 348-9390. Text in your vote.
2: Did you guys know they did a survey? They did a poll. 5,000 Americans, which I don't feel like is enough to get the right answer. But it revealed that Wyoming residents grill the most, averaging 17 days per year.
0: Whoopie freaking
2: 17 days a year doesn't seem like a lot of days of grilling.
0: Who cares?
2: I do.
1: I care.
2: I care about grilling. But a lot of people are scared to grill because they don't know enough about food, cooking temps, chicken scares them the most.
1: Oh, really?
2: Blah, blah, blah. But Hawaii is the least. Hawaii, Mississippi, Vermont residents grill the least.
1: What?
2: Which is kind of weird because you think people, there. I guess there's not a lot of meat to grill in Hawaii.
1: Hawaii should be grilling up spam, dog.
0: Picture Hawaii. Yeah. I picture like a big man in a straw skirt.
1: And they have a whole pig spinning.
2: Yeah, but
0: that's
2: I think they roast a pig. It's usually in the ground. I don't think they're like grilling it, you know, on their
1: that's
2: back.
1: That's true.
0: They're eating crab legs and shark.
2: Are they?
0: I don't know.
2: I don't know either.
1: crab legs and shark.
0: And
2: I do know this. Hawaii's by the ocean.
1: That's so true.
2: They probably have a lot of seafood.
1: Yeah.
2: But hey, what do I know? And also, yesterday when they were looking out for Shark Awareness Day, that would have been helpful in Hawaii. But yeah, grilling. South Dakota's not even on this list, but I think I grill 17 days a year. But you know what I don't? I don't grill as much as I used to because we use the air fryer. So much more. It's like all of our steaks and burgers and stuff, we just use the air fryer. And I don't. It's easier. It's easier to clean up. I don't know.
1: I would say that easily. I grill at least 17 days a year, for sure.
2: Yeah.
1: No problem.
2: Without even
1: maybe
2: trying.
1: More. Yeah, maybe more.
2: There's 52 weekends in a year. If you grilled every other weekend, you know, you're at 26.
1: Our average in South Dakota is typically 2 to 3 times a week. So that's already more.
2: That's what I'm trying to say. These people didn't ask enough people.
3: I listen to it in the morning.
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17: Good morning from the Home Slice News Center. Rapid City Regional Airport recorded its busiest first half on record in 2026, a 5% increase over 2025 with over 206,000 in-plane passengers. The airport reported 419,553 total passengers during the six-month period. June was the busiest month of the first half with over 52,360 enplanements, up 6.1% from a year before. South Dakota Service Dogs, a Rapid City-based nonprofit that provides service dogs to veterans and first responders dealing with trauma, has received a $25,000 grant from the First Interstate Bank System Foundation. The organization trains and places service dogs at no cost to recipients and provides ongoing support after placement. The grant is part of First Interstate's Believe in Local campaign, which supports nonprofit organizations in communities served by the bank. From the Home Slice News Center, I'm Gary Matthews reporting.

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1: 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They're funny. They're hilarious.
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0: 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We are back to see who's winning.
1: Well, maybe it is stupid, but it's also dumb.
0: All right. Your time is up. We need to find out who's winning this stupid criminal.
1: Yeah, I got the answers for that.
0: Let's repeat our headlines
2: one more time. A Little League president used the team's money for strip clubs and erectile dysfunction pills.
3: Dude, I want to hang out with that guy.
0: I don't know if I do.
3: Did the team win? You know what I mean? Like, I want to know what teams won. Well, how's the concession stand doing?
2: I can give you that information anyway. Later, but I don't know.
3: Okay, here's mine. Driver sentenced to jail for brake checking. Amy? And
0: mine, a man pepper sprayed a family because they wouldn't pet his dog. Who's the winner?
3: Yeah. Who's the winner?
1: Let me see.
3: I'll tell you, I look at the text line, and I'll be honest with you, it was a slim margin between Zachy Moon and Amy Rose. So you guys have to rock, paper, scissors to see who won.
0: All right, ready? Rock, paper, scissors. I won.
3: She won.
2: Yep.
0: She papered over rock.
3: She papered your rock. Yep. Honestly, it doesn't make sense.

0: Rock would easily go right through the paper, but it's fine. Whatever.
1: I don't know. It's technicalities.
2: Well, there it is. There's three kinds of people in this world: people who just need to pet dogs, people who don't, and then this guy.
1: Okay.
2: A 75-year-old man. Of course, he's from Florida. His name is Marshall Avener. He was at a pet store last Thursday when he approached a family inside and asked the kids if they wanted to pet his dog. Creepy. They ignored him, and Marshall lost it. The family tried to walk away, but Marshall started making inappropriate comments. The father confronted him, and Marshall started firing pepper spray at everyone, even the children. The cops were called, and Marshall was arrested. He's facing charges of aggravated battery and child abuse. He's being held without bond. Police asked him why he flipped out, and he had no explanation. Thankfully, no one was seriously hurt.
0: Yeah.
1: Oh, thank gosh.
0: Jeez.
1: Holy.
0: Pet my dog.
2: There's
0: Pet
2: some him. Audio here, and I'm afraid to play it.
1: Should I want
2: to
1: hear it.
0: I kind of want to hear it.
2: Yeah, okay.
3: This area is so safe. I just can't believe that happened here. I mean, I know, but things can happen to anywhere, but that's terrible for families and the kids at a pet store.
2: It's just terrible.
1: At a pet store.
4: I'm down here by the pet store.
1: Will you please pet my dog?
2: No!
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12: From the Waring Sturgis Ford Weather Center, I'm meteorologist Ember Sky. The heat advisory continues through Thursday. We'll have sunshine and intense heat today, topping out near 100. Tonight's day is mostly clear, dropping to 72, with another sunny Thursday reaching 100.

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1: Of all the idiots, in all the idiot villages, in all the idiot worlds, you stand alone.

0: It's Teddy Swims with The Door, 93.9 The Mix, and your Roadhouse. So there's a grocery store chain that is selling cups of water for $12. They're calling it sacred water. not like a Christian thing or anything like that.
1: Oh.
0: It's they're like partnering with this company that makes showerhead filters. So it's like clean water, and then they have add-ons that they put in it. So, it's a clarified herbal tonic, they're saying, infused with organic jasmine tea and botanical extracts, served as a refreshing elixir poured over ice. The listed ingredients are coconut water, jasmine tea, raw honey, holy basil, anise, hyssop, whatever that is, green cardamom, white grape juice, and coconut milk.
1: Hmm.
0: That doesn't even sound like water to me.
2: Oh my gosh.
1: What? So if you use their shower heads, this is what you shower with?
0: No.
1: Honey and green tea? And
0: I think it's water that is coming out of the shower head, which is clean water because it blocks out all of those.
1: All those things, yeah.
0: Yeah, mm-hmm. So it's sacred water from there and with add-ons.
1: So they're like, try your shower water. Is that essentially, come and drink your shower water for $12.
3: Is it the post-shower water, like it's the drain-off?
1: Yeah, there's certain people I'd, you know.
0: Oh, gross.
3: I mean, it depends
0: on
3: the
0: Taylor Swift water?
1: Ew. No, I wouldn't try her water, but there are some people out there I'd be like, this is your shower water?
3: Hey, might I test it?
0: Like your celebrity crush water?
1: Yeah,
3: exactly. Scarlett Johansson, let's go.
0: Oh my gosh, that's so gross. What if she pees in the shower?
1: Everybody does. What if you had some Sandra Bullock shower water? You know, and be like, got a little tang. I like this.
3: A little tang.
1: It's good. Exactly. I feel hydrated.
0: Like Sandra Bullock shower water?
1: That's what I said. Yeah.
0: Oh, you did?
1: Yeah,
0: oh,
1: that's what I said. Yeah. It's got a little tang, a little kick to it. She's getting older. You know what I mean? Be like, I like that.
0: This is really gross.
1: Yeah, well, I mean, hey, for $12 a cup, it better be something.
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1: You know, there's such, like you were saying, every person is different. 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
1: Spooning bands. Yeah. She walks in her own birthday party, sees live music, and is just like, let's go.
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1: And then there's people like this gal.
0: Spoon man.
1: An 82-year-old North Carolina woman who fell in her own bathtub.
0: Aww.
1: Yeah, unfortunately. She's still alive, though. She fell in her own bathtub, and she survived for 9 days straight.
2: Wow.
1: On her own, laying in the bathtub.
0: That happened to my grandpa for 4 days.
1: Yeah. Holy! I didn't know you were going to be able to relate to this.
0: Yeah. I don't like this story.
1: No. 4 days.
2: 9 days? How'd she survive?
1: Joan Rivett of Clyde, Clyde, North Carolina, injured her back and couldn't climb out. She fell in the bathtub with her phone locked behind the bathroom door and no nearby family and few daily obligations. No one even noticed anything was wrong for a long time. Her brother, all the way in Georgia, unable to reach her by phone, asked neighbors to check. Authorities found her semi-conscious on June 10th. Rivett survived by using her foot to turn on the faucet and splash water to her face to get any sort of hydration and water. Obviously, you could survive for a while without food, but water, not so long. Yeah. So she had to literally splash water with her foot to her face from the faucet.
2: That's wild.
1: To drink water. She was hospitalized for severe dehydration and bed sores.
2: Wow, yeah,
0: thanks for the depressing
2: days.
0: Story.
1: No, she's all right. Her cat Phoebe also survived.
2: Depressing. What a resilient lady.
1: Yeah.
2: 82 to be able to survive for 9 days in a tub.
1: That is the natural human, like, biological need is to survive, man. It's
2: wow.
1: Really, and that's just a beautiful thing.
2: It's crazy.
1: It's not depressing at all. It's amazing.
2: I mean, you think
1: incredible.
2: You're not 82, close, but like, what do you think you could do 9 days in a tub?
0: No, I can do 3 hours. That's about
2: wow.
0: It.
1: Can
2: that's
1: you splash water from
2: on.
1: Your feet to your mouth?
0: Yeah. Oh, I could.
1: Yeah?
0: Yeah.
1: Okay.
2: Prove it.
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17: From the Waring Sturgis Ford Weather Center, I'm meteorologist Ember Sky. The heat advisory continues through Thursday. We'll have sunshine and intense heat today, topping out near 100. Tonight stays mostly clear, dropping to 72, with another sunny Thursday reaching 100.

0: weekend on the mix with your Roadhouse Show.
1: We've all heard of these tent cities all over the West Coast. We have heard of the tent cities.
2: Sometimes when I wake up, I'm like,
0: We were just hearing about
1: We were just talking about Brandon's personal tent city.
2: Tent city. $10 tents.
1: Population of one. Sorry. All right. Speaking of tent cities, there was a row of tents that appeared overnight on Battery Street in San Francisco's financial district, and it left morning commuters confused until they realized, finally, that it was actually a Hollywood production. So a brand new overnight tent city did not pop up for the homeless in the financial district of San Francisco.
0: Was it Ted's tents?
1: Ooh, it might have been Brandon's tents. No, it's funny because they have an area called Tenderloin. Yeah, I don't get the Ted's tents joke. I'm sorry.
2: that was pre-him. Wow.
1: It was pre-me. It was pre-me. No, there's a place called Tenderloin, and some people were so confused they thought they drove into the wrong area of town. They're just like, wait a second. But there's the financial building, and here's Tent City. What's going on here? But no, it was actually for a Hollywood movie. It's starring, it's directed by Joseph Gordon-Levitt?
2: Don't even know who that
1: is. Yes. Oh, come on. Joseph Gordon-Levitt.
2: Oh, is he the son of the guy that owns Ted's Tents?
1: Probably. It's starring Rachel McAdams from The Notebook. She co-starred with Ryan Gosling.
2: Sorry.
1: Oh, my gosh.
2: Maybe I did see it. I know Ryan Gosling.
1: And Jeff Daniels. Whatever, dude. And someone said that they thought they moved all the encampments from Tenderloin to the financial district. The set was convincing, though they noted one telling detail. There's definitely not the smell.
2: So they were all brand new tents from?
1: What does your tent city smell like, Brandon?
2: It's fresh.
1: Okay. Good to know.
0: I'm out.
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11: Good morning from the Home Slice News Center. At today's meeting, the Rapid City Legal and Finance Committee will consider and discuss a proposed real estate agreement involving property for the new sports complex. The proposed agreement between Pete Lean and Sons and the city would donate over 22.65 acres of property located between Seeger Drive, East Mall Drive, North La Crosse, and Tisch Boulevard. The intent of the property donation is for construction of a sports complex by the end of 2029. The Meade County Commission has passed second reading of its ordinance, which will introduce a local sales tax to help lower property taxes for residents. Ordinance 60 would establish a gross receipts tax on goods, services, and electronically transferred products sold within the county. The move follows the passage of Senate Bill 96. All monies in the fund must be used to provide owner-occupied properties with a tax credit against the county portion of their property tax bill. From the Home Slice News Center, I'm Gary Matthews reporting.

0: Every day is a winding road, Miss Cheryl Crow. 93.9 The Mix. Your Roadhouse wants to play a game. It's called That's a Great Question, and it's brought to you by Murphy's.
1: Ooh, all right. The question is, this household item is one of the most requested but least donated at food pantries.
0: A trolling motor.
1: What? No. Your clue is, it lasts a long time, and it's packed with protein.
0: Tuna fish.
1: No. That's not the answer. No,
2: beans.
1: Keep on guessing.
0: Text in your vote. Beans. 348-9390. We'll be right back with your answer.

0: Okay, Zachy Moon, that's a great question. We need an answer right now.
1: All right. The question was, which household item is the one most requested but least donated at food pantries?
2: Yes.
1: The clue is it lasts a long time and it's packed with protein.
2: Mac
1: it
2: doesn't last at my house.
1: It's peanut butter.
2: Dang right it is.
1: So I wanted to do something for, since it's National Give Something Away Day. That's what I wanted the question to be based around. And I knew you love peanut butter, so I made it based on that.
2: Guess what I had this morning?
1: Peanut butter and
2: darn
1: milk?
2: Darn right I did. No, yeah, actually. it was like, I didn't know what to do. I was kind of running late, so I spooned some peanut butter and took a shot of milk and left. Dude, it was so good.
0: Ooh, yes. I wonder what the most common thing is that they give away. That's the least, right?
1: Yeah, yeah. I don't know. Let's find out. The most common.
0: I bet it's soup.
1: Yeah.
0: Like ramen or.
1: That or like kind of canned soup or something.
0: Yeah.
2: Probably like black olives. Can of black olives.
0: Oh, I love black olives.
2: Yeah, but you'll end up with like six cans of it. And you're
0: I'll eat
2: crap.
0: Them. I'll eat them.
1: Canned vegetables.
0: Really?
2: Yeah.
1: Boxed pasta.
2: That's what you never see anybody doing, going to the pantry and just taking a spoonful of canned vegetables and putting it in their mouth.
0: Gross.
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3: From the Waring Sturgis Ford Weather Center, I'm meteorologist Ember Sky. The heat advisory continues through Thursday. We'll have sunshine and intense heat today, topping out near 100. Tonight's day is mostly clear, dropping to 72, with another sunny Thursday reaching 100.

0: Taylor Swift on the mix with the Roadhouse. Hey, since it is Give Something Away Day, people should clean out their pantries and go donate it to a food pantry.
1: Yeah.
2: Huh.
1: I agree.
2: Yeah.
0: Have Megan do it, because you don't look like you're going to.
1: Brandon, go donate your
2: peanut
1: butter.
2: We have a lot of food. I don't know if we have a lot of food.
0: Get rid of all the peanut butter so you're not tempted
2: anymore. Frick you. All right? 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When you hear

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0: 93.9 The Mix with Rit Momney and your Roadhouse. What do you got, Zachy?
1: I just wanted to talk about my solo music a little bit.
2: Yeah,
1: honestly.
2: Please.
1: Yeah. I'm working on a single. I just started tracking it earlier this week. And
2: like it.
1: Yeah, I'm pretty stoked about it. It's going to be cool. Right now, the version that is done, it's not done. It's just a quick version because I'm going to be submitting it for the Wild West Songwriter competition.
2: Yeah.
1: I'm excited to participate in that later this year. I think it's in September. Yeah, I just wanted to talk about me for a second.
2: I like it. Yeah. What's the song about?
1: It's called Haunted. It's just about our pasts and my past specifically, but it's relatable to anyone, you know, how you can change a lot over the course of your life, but then sometimes things pop up that, like, just you like past choices and life has it haunts you a little bit.
0: Yeah, that's
2: like,
0: cool.
2: Like ghosts in the closet.
0: Yeah. I like that. Mm-hmm.
2: I like it a lot. Yeah. So you're thinking this song might be done here pretty soon, and then
1: this single will probably be out at the end of the year. Honestly,
2: yeah,
1: maybe closer to that songwriter festival.
0: Why does it take so long?
1: It's scheduling, honestly. If this was 10 years ago and all I did was, you know, work 3 days a week as a server and have four roommates, and so I didn't have much for bills, I played music every day. But me and Matt Abiner, who is does a lot of the Rathco's work and Camp's work, is who I'm working with, but we're busy adults. So scheduling sessions is harder than you might think.
2: Yeah, and money.
1: Yeah, money too.
2: Yeah, that's what's kicking my band's butt.
1: Mm-hmm.
3: Suck less. Okay, who moved my desk?
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15: From the Waring Sturgis Ford Weather Center, I'm meteorologist Ember Sky. The heat advisory continues through Thursday. We'll have sunshine and intense heat today, topping out near 100. Tonight stays mostly clear, dropping to 72 with another sunny Thursday reaching 100.

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1: Zach talked about himself, so I'm going to talk about me. Just kidding. No, I got a show tonight in Sturgis. People always ask me, when are you playing around here next? And Sturgis, today. That's when we're playing. 6 to 9. So, come on out.
0: 6 to 9, like 69?
2: Yes.
0: That's weird.
2: I believe it.
0: That's your number, man.
3: Yeah, that's like a prime time show. Like now, these days at this age, man, I'm so stoked.
1: Yeah, my next three shows are from 6 to 9. 6 to 9 in Sturgis tonight. 6 to 9 tomorrow night in Belle Fouche. 6 to 9 down in Yankton on Saturday.
0: Ooh. What is it with you and that number?
1: Dude, I don't know.
3: It's a good number.
1: You know, it follows me. I can't do anything about it. But come on out. If you've never been to Music on Main in Sturgis, it's a pretty cool. It's at their Harley-Davidson rally point where we used to set up during the rally and stuff. And they do like a mountain bike ride. There's tons of vendors and drinks and everything there. So, and it's nice because even though it's kind of warm out, the sun sets, you know, I don't have to have this talk with you guys, but the sun sets in the west. All right.
2: Whoa.
1: And the stage faces the east.
2: Yeek.
1: So just like the day when the sun comes rising up in the east and sets in the west, mm-hmm. it's going to be nice and shaded while you're sitting there watching me do my thing. So, yeah. No,
3: I'm stoked. But,
1: no, it's a great stage. I love the Harley-Davidson Rally Point's a great stage. It's cool. Good production. Good fun times.
0: See you there 6 to 9.
1: That's right.
3: 69.
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0: 620, Black Hills Best Mix in the Roadhouse. All right, we have a special guest in our studio. A lot of people experience unexpected hardships in our community, and we have one individual in here for Jaden's Giving Heart Memorial Run, and they are here to help people like that out. Welcome into Studio 4B.
1: Hi, guys. Yeah. What Jaden's Giving Heart is, so back in July 15th of 23, there is an accident outside of Somerset involving a semi-truck, and so my little brother was in that accident, and he ended up dying in that accident, so we created this fund for him. Jaden was kind of the kid that always helped out the smaller person. He always kept everybody involved that was around. It didn't matter who you were or what you were involved in, or it didn't matter. He just kind of involved everybody. So we created this so that we can kind of keep him alive in one way, shape, or form. What we do is every year we put on a run. This is our third year, I believe, putting it on. There's so many families out there that don't have assistance or doesn't have the funds. There's a lot of families out there that doesn't have the means to take their kids or do anything.
2: Yeah.
0: Yeah. Is this something that you experienced yourself and you're
1: Yes.
0: trying to stop it from happening to other families?
1: Yep. So there's quite a few different instances. Growing up, we had a house fire that took our house and everything. And so we had a lot of people that came together to help our family out with anything and everything.
2: Yeah.
1: That's where we kind of started it. So now we help anybody from sudden deaths to house fires to putting kids into sports that don't have that availability.
3: That's really cool.
2: That's awesome that you do that from a tragic situation like losing your brother to turning and saying, hey, look, let's take this and live in his honor and help other people, because it sounds like that's what he'd like to do anyway.
1: Yeah, 100%.
2: And so, that's awesome.
0: Yeah, you're giving him a purpose, even when he's not here, a legacy. So that's awesome.
2: Yeah, that's way to go.
0: Yeah,
1: that's
0: not easy.
1: No.
2: So let's talk about the run that you've got coming up.
1: Yep, this Saturday we have a run. It's going to be at the Iron Horse in Sturgis. Registration we'll have at 9 a.m. and then we'll hit the road at 10:30. So we have vehicles, motorcycles, it don't matter, but

0: raise some money. What does it cost to be involved?
1: It's $12 per person, and then under 12 is free.
0: So, I mean, like, if you got a family and with some kids, you two adults or whatever, $24. It's a donation.
2: Wow,
0: you,
2: man. That, you know what I mean? Hoping there's like a 12-year-old riding a dirt bike, and he's like, I'm free.
0: I'm doing it. Sorry.
1: Can people get signed up ahead of time, or is it just at the event?
3: Just at the event.
1: Okay. And is there anything online?
3: We have a Facebook page.
1: Well, it's a great way to honor your brother, and I think a lot of people are going to enjoy it. So this weekend, 9 a.m., awesome. Registration at the Iron Horse Saloon.
0: See you all there.
3: Well, I hope it will be. So.
0: Yeah, and way to go.
3: Thank you.
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9: From the Waring Sturgis Ford Weather Center, I'm meteorologist Ember Sky. The heat advisory continues through Thursday. We'll have sunshine and intense heat today, topping out near 100. Tonight stays mostly clear, dropping to 72, with another sunny Thursday reaching 100.

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1: Ooh, Taylor Kelce.
0: We're done.
1: We're all done.
0: Mm-hmm.
2: So what you're saying is... this
0: do you feel like we worked hard today?
1: Super.
2: Hardly, yeah.
1: we worked hardly.
2: I'm like, there's some people whose days haven't even started.
0: I know, and we're done.
2: They're not even to lunch break, and we're done.
0: I guess we could, like, eat or something.
2: Yeah, I'm going to go find me some peanut butter.
0: Oh, don't cry
1: I really want peanut butter now.

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7: From the Waring Sturgis Ford Weather Center, I'm meteorologist Ember Sky. The heat advisory continues through Thursday. We'll have sunshine and intense heat today, topping out near 100. Tonight stays mostly clear, dropping to 72, with another sunny Thursday reaching 100.

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8: 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Welcome to the 21st century, Miss Vicki.
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9: From the Waring Sturgis Ford Weather Center, I'm meteorologist Ember Sky. The heat advisory continues through Thursday. We'll have sunshine and intense heat today, topping out near 100. Tonight stays mostly clear, dropping to 72, with another sunny Thursday reaching 100.

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11: From the Waring Sturgis Ford Weather Center, I'm meteorologist Ember Sky. The heat advisory continues through Thursday. We'll have sunshine and intense heat today, topping out near 100. Tonight stays mostly clear, dropping to 72, with another sunny Thursday reaching 100.

0: 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We can get work this, work this, work this. Oh, I'm gonna work it out. Oh, I'm gonna work it out.
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4: From the Waring Sturgis Ford Weather Center, I'm meteorologist Ember Sky. The heat advisory continues through Thursday. Sunny and hot this afternoon with a high near 100. Mostly clear tonight, dropping to 72. Thursday brings a chance of afternoon thunderstorms and another high near 100.

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10: From the Waring Sturgis Ford Weather Center, I'm meteorologist Ember Sky. The heat advisory continues through Thursday. Sunny and hot this afternoon with a high near 100. Mostly clear tonight, dropping to 72. Thursday brings a chance of afternoon thunderstorms and another high near 100.

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12: From the Waring Sturgis Ford Weather Center, I'm meteorologist Ember Sky. The heat advisory continues through Thursday. Sunny and hot this afternoon with a high near 100. Mostly clear tonight, dropping to 72. Thursday brings a chance of afternoon thunderstorms and another high near 100.

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13: From the Waring Sturgis Ford Weather Center, I'm meteorologist Ember Sky. The heat advisory continues through Thursday. Sunny and hot this afternoon with a high near 100. Mostly clear tonight, dropping to 72. Thursday brings a chance of afternoon thunderstorms and another high near 100.

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9: From the Waring Sturgis Ford Weather Center, I'm meteorologist Ember Sky. The heat advisory continues through Thursday. Sunny and hot this afternoon, with a high near 100. Mostly clear tonight, dropping to 72. Thursday brings a chance of afternoon thunderstorms and another high near 100.

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8: From the Waring Sturgis Ford Weather Center, I'm meteorologist Ember Sky. The heat advisory continues through Thursday. Sunny and hot this afternoon with a high near 100. Mostly clear tonight, dropping to 72. Thursday brings a chance of afternoon thunderstorms and another high near 100.

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16: From the Waring Sturgis Ford Weather Center, I'm meteorologist Ember Sky. The heat advisory continues through Thursday. Sunny and hot this afternoon with a high near 100. Mostly clear tonight, dropping to 72. Thursday brings a chance of afternoon thunderstorms and another high near 100.

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0: 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Do you know what it takes? Do you know what it takes to get sunshine beamed to you at 3:30 in the morning, at 11 p.m. at night? Anytime when it's overnight and dark is what I'm trying to say. Do you know that you'll be able to get sunlight beamed directly to you? It's happening now. We talked about this a few months ago, and it was just kind of in the planning stages. But the FCC has now approved a demonstration satellite from California startup Reflect Orbital that uses giant mylar mirrors to redirect sunlight back to Earth. It's named Arendelle 1. The satellite will orbit roughly 625 kilometers above Earth, 18 by 18 meter reflective panel, and it will be a moving circle of sunlight approximately 3 miles wide that you can put right on a targeted location. So at 1:30 in the morning, and they've talked about having an app for this where you could do it, pay money to redirect the sun to wherever you are. Now, your neighbors are going to hate you, all right? If you're like, oh, it's 12:30, I sure would like some sunlight right here in my backyard, bam, 3 mile wide radius. Your neighbors are going to hate you, but you don't care, right? Sunshine on your shoulders in the middle of the night. Now, they're hoping to have about 50,000 mirrors by 2035. Astronomers don't think this is a great idea. Environmentalists don't think this is a great idea. But they say it could help with agriculture and emergency response and military operations. Oh, there it is. There it is right there, the military operations. Bam. This is why. The only thing I think cool about this, okay, it's named Arendelle 1, right? Can I nerd out for a little bit? Arendelle, you see, was a great half-elven mariner who voyaged to Valinor, entreated before the Valar on behalf of the children of Iluvatar, and carried a star across the sky at the end of the First Age. That's where the name comes from, that star across the sky. His acts had been prophesied among the elves century beforehand. Yes, this is all Lord of the Rings lore, okay? That's why they called it Arendelle 1. That's why I'm kind of excited. Will I ever use it? Absolutely not. But I love the name.
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14: 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Welcome to the 21st century, Miss Vicki.
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0: Choosing Texas on the Cat 98.7. And what a story for Ella that came out yesterday. She now holds the number one spot on the Hot 100 for a 13th week with her song Choosing Texas. That puts her in a club with only four other songs by women, including Mariah Carey's All I Want for Christmas Is You. That monster hit. Ella Langley is now in that rarefied air. She also holds three of the top four spots on the chart at once, a first for any woman with country songs. And she kept her reaction simple on Instagram. She just wrote, unreal. I guess, what else could you say at that point, right?
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11: From the Waring Sturgis Ford Weather Center, I'm meteorologist Ember Sky. The heat advisory continues through Thursday. Sunny and hot this afternoon, with a high near 100. Mostly clear tonight, dropping to 72. Thursday brings a chance of afternoon thunderstorms and another high near 100.

0: Ed Sheeran on 93.9 The Mix, Thinking Out Loud. I am Mark Houston, and I was thinking out loud earlier today to some people because I consider myself relatively adventurous, right? I love to travel. I've been on different continents, in different countries, and the experience is wonderful. I absolutely love to do this. But I'm not a thrill seeker when I'm in foreign countries. I haven't yet been to Spain, and I would love to go. And I would love to go over the time when they do San Ferminas, which is the festival that's famous for the running of the bulls. It's in Pamplona, Spain. 86-year-old British man was among 57 people injured during this latest one in Spain. He had injuries to his hand, his elbow, and his eyebrow, and was taken to the hospital for assessment. Again, don't understand this, because there's one specific word that goes along with the running of the bulls that makes me clam up. And this happened to two Spaniards that did the running of the bulls. They were gored. I hate that word. These guys were gored. Neither suffered grave injuries. Now, to me, the word gored, and I've never looked up the definition because I don't want to. The word gored to me means the horn of the bull has gone inside of your body somehow. Gored. That would be a grave injury. Even if it went in a little tiny bit, that's a grave injury to me. This is why the running of the bulls will never be appealing. I never want to be gored.
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8: From the Waring Sturgis Ford Weather Center, I'm meteorologist Ember Sky. The heat advisory continues through Thursday. Sunny and hot this afternoon with a high near 100. Mostly clear tonight, dropping to 72. Thursday brings a chance of afternoon thunderstorms and another high near 100.

0: Olivia Rodrigo, 93.9 The Mix, Deja Vu. I am Mark Houston. Don't forget that tomorrow night there's going to be a brand new band, one you've never seen on the Summer Night stage before. Bittersweet is going to be performing. And I know the guy. I know him because he works for me. He works on the Fox, and he does one of the best two-hour shows about rock music that you will hear on Friday nights called Sonic Boom. You should check it out. It's wonderful. If you're into rock music and interviews with artists, he does such a great job. And I'm really excited to see him live tomorrow night at Summer Nights. So make sure you go. Make sure you get plenty of water. You know, if you're going to drink, it's a beer and a water, a beer and a water, a beer and a water. That's how you do it when it's really hot. But go check him out tomorrow night. Bittersweet, starting at 6 o'clock with Summer Nights.
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0: Bruno Mars, It's Nothing on You. It's 93.9 The Mix with your weather details coming up. The heat advisory still continues today. I'll get back to Olivia Dean and Beck on the way, too.
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13: From the Waring Sturgis Ford Weather Center, I'm meteorologist Ember Sky. The heat advisory continues through Thursday. Sunny and hot this afternoon with a high near 100.

0: the mix. It's Mark Houston, the second shift, all alone on a Wednesday afternoon. But thank you for letting me do the show like this. This was just the best news that I came across. Remember when everyone updated their status on social media like all the time? All the time. The dumbest, simplest things was always updated. Have you ever noticed how it's taken such a nosedive anymore? A new survey from a privacy company found 55% of Americans say maintaining their social media presence feels more like work than fun. We've reached the point. More than half say they're posting less than they did 5 years ago, and many are being much more selective about what they share. Finally. The biggest reasons people are pulling back are political arguments, of course, endless doom scrolling, and concerns about privacy. I mean, it sucks that it took that to get us to pull back, but here we are. The survey also found younger adults are feeling the pressure the most, with Gen Z most likely to say social media, it's just become exhausting. I agree with you, Gen Z. You and I got something in common. Our letters are right next to each other, too. Well, kind of. Our letters are close to each other. So I'm glad. I'm on the same page. So maybe if we do update our status one last time, just say, go on outside. Be back. Maybe never. Go ahead. Make that your status today. Everybody post that at the exact same time. Gone outside, be back, maybe never. And I think the world will start to heal.
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5: From the Waring Sturgis Ford Weather Center, I'm meteorologist Ember Sky. The heat advisory continues through Thursday. Sunny and hot this afternoon with a high near 100. Mostly clear tonight, dropping to 72. Thursday brings a chance of afternoon thunderstorms and another high near 100.

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15: 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Then, this Saturday at 9:05 a.m., listen to 8:10 a.m. and call 605-347-4455 to place your bids. You'll be glad you did.

0: That's Justin Timberlake. What goes around comes around. It's 93.9 The Mix. I am Mark Houston. And this cyclosporiasis outbreak, it's getting bigger, folks. It's going to get here in South Dakota. I still don't think it is, but it's going to get here. 31 states right now. 843 people have been affected. 1,500 cases are under review, but health officials think it's still much higher than that. This is a parasite that spread through contaminated produce or water. Fatigue, stomach cramps, nausea, dehydration, and the joke of all the headlines that's going around is that severe diarrhea. They don't know the source of it yet, though. But in the past, similar outbreaks have come from bagged salads, cilantro, basil, raspberry snow peas, and green onions. Everything I like in a salad. Really. You just can't have it anymore. They say just to be safe, wash your produce and cook it if you can. Well, I'm not going to cook raspberries unless I make like a raspberry compote or something. I suppose I could do that. That'd be pretty good. I love raspberries. Yeah, raspberry bushes, they've taken over most of my backyard. I mean, my harvests are huge. I should do a farmer's market with, well, not this year because of the cyclosporiasis. The last thing I want to do is be the cause of your diarrhea. Anyway, that's what you got to watch for.
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17: 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Sunny and hot this afternoon with a high near 100.